0: June.
1: Oh, here it is, the first weekend of June, and I got more of your summertime fun. 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

0: crazy.
1: Benson Boone, Beautiful Things. And I'm Brian. Here it is, first weekend of June. Oh, man, I love it. So many cool things going on this month. The NBA Finals with the Knicks and the Spurs. Also, Game 3 of the Stanley Cup Finals is on now. Of course, I've got the Golden Knights and the Hurricanes going at it. The U.S. Open for golf is on the 18th. World Cup for soccer takes place this coming Thursday, the 11th. 11 cities right here in the States are hosting, including Kansas, Seattle, Dallas, and Santa Clara. And the Tony Awards, the best of Broadway, are tomorrow night.
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12: Here's your 98.9 The Mix forecast for Mid-Missouri's 48-hour weather center. Cloudy skies expected tonight with a slight chance of thunderstorms. Lows level off around 69, southeast winds around 5 miles per hour. Cloudy skies with a few peaks of sun tomorrow, chance of thunderstorms. High temperatures reach up to 83. That's your updated forecast. I'm meteorologist Jennifer Wojcicki. Currently, it's 77 degrees.

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1: Here's your 98.9 The Mix forecast for Mid-Missouri's 48-hour weather center. Cloudy skies expected tonight with a slight chance of thunderstorms. Lows level off around 69, southeast winds around 5 miles per hour. Cloudy skies with a few peaks of sun tomorrow, chance of thunderstorms. High temperatures reach up to 83. That's your updated forecast. I'm meteorologist Jennifer Wojcicki. Currently, it's 77 degrees.

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0: Posty and Circles. And I'm Brian. So Ella Langley continues to be music's it girl. She dominated at the CMA's 7 awards, including Best Female Artist and Song of the Year. And you'll hear that one in minutes.
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11: 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Slight chance for storms tonight. Otherwise, cloudy skies. Lows level off around 69. Southeasterly winds around 5 miles per hour. Chance of thunderstorms tomorrow. Daytime highs approaching 83. Mainly cloudy skies. That's your updated forecast. I'm meteorologist Jennifer Wojcicki. Right now, 75.

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3: 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Slight chance for storms tonight. Otherwise, cloudy skies. Lows level off around 69. Southeasterly winds around 5 miles per hour. Chance of thunderstorms tomorrow. Daytime highs approaching 83. Mainly cloudy skies. That's your updated forecast. I'm meteorologist Jennifer Wojcicki. Currently 73.

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1: Here's your 98.9 The Mix forecast from Mid-Missouri's 48-hour weather center. Slight chance for storms tonight, otherwise cloudy skies. Lows level off around 69. Southeasterly winds around 5 miles per hour. Chance of thunderstorms tomorrow, daytime highs approaching 83, mainly cloudy skies. That's your updated forecast. I'm meteorologist Jennifer Wojcicki. Right now, 72.

As you're enjoying the first weekend of June, I'm Brian with more of your favorite summertime hits. All the way, Sabrina and Madonna, Olivia Dean, Taylor Swift, and this is Alex Warren, Fever Dream.

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Well, either way, be sure to bring us along. 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
1: Here's your 98.9 The Mix forecast from Mid-Missouri's 48-hour weather center. Slight chance of thunderstorms overnight, otherwise cloudy skies expected. Lows level off around 69. Southeasterly winds around 5 miles per hour. Mainly cloudy Sunday, chance of thunderstorms. Highs level off around 83. That's your updated forecast. I'm meteorologist Jennifer Wojcicki. Right now, 72.

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So what were your other two wishes again? 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
1: Here's your 98.9 The Mix forecast from Mid-Missouri's 48-hour weather center. Slight chance of thunderstorms overnight. Otherwise, cloudy skies expected. Lows level off around 69. Southeasterly winds around 5 miles per hour. Mainly cloudy Sunday. Chance of thunderstorms. Highs level off around 83. That's your updated forecast. I'm meteorologist Jennifer Wojcicki. Right now, 72.

0: Hey, happy weekend. Whatever you're doing, keep doing it. Let's have some fun tonight. Gaga and Doechii are on.
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1: Here's your 98.9 The Mix forecast from Mid-Missouri's 48-hour weather center. Slight chance of thunderstorms overnight. Otherwise, cloudy skies expected. Lows level off around 69. Southeasterly winds around 5 miles per hour. Mainly cloudy Sunday. Chance of thunderstorms. Highs level off around 83. That's your updated forecast. I'm meteorologist Jennifer Wojcicki. Right now, 72.

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0: We're getting new music from Prince. I'll tell you all about it coming up. It's a fun playlist, too. Hang out for Bruno Mars, Harry Styles, and Alanis Morissette on the way.
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1: Here's your 98.9 The Mix forecast from Mid-Missouri's 48-hour weather center. Slight chance of thunderstorms overnight. Otherwise, cloudy skies expected. Lows level off around 69. Southeasterly winds around 5 miles per hour. Mainly cloudy Sunday. Chance of thunderstorms. Highs level off around 83. That's your updated forecast. I'm meteorologist Jennifer Wojcicki. Right now, 72.

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1: Here's your 98.9 The Mix forecast from Mid-Missouri's 48-hour weather center. Slight chance of thunderstorms overnight, otherwise cloudy skies expected. Lows level off around 69. Southeasterly winds around 5 miles per hour. Mainly cloudy Sunday, chance of thunderstorms. Highs level off around 83. That's your updated forecast. I'm meteorologist Jennifer Wojcicki. Right now, 72.

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4: Here's your 98.9 The Mix forecast from Mid-Missouri's 48-hour weather center. Chance of thunderstorms today, otherwise cloudy skies expected. High temperatures reach up to 83. Winds out of the southeast, 8 to 15 miles per hour. Cloudy skies expected again tonight. Thunderstorms likely. Lows dip down to about 70. That's your updated forecast. I'm meteorologist Jennifer Wojcicki. Currently, it's 73 degrees.

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6: Here's your 98.9 The Mix forecast from Mid-Missouri's 48-hour weather center. Chance of thunderstorms today, otherwise cloudy skies expected. High temperatures reach up to 83. Winds out of the southeast, 8 to 15 miles per hour. Cloudy skies expected again tonight. Thunderstorms likely. Lows dip down to about 70. That's your updated forecast. I'm meteorologist Jennifer Wojcicki. Right now, it's 76 degrees.

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0: Well, that was fun. Thanks for hanging with me. It's Kendall. I gotta go, but the playlist continues. Somber, The Weeknd, and Ava Max coming up for you next. Have a fabulous weekend. Rest your weekend. And we'll play soon. See ya.
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0: Swift, Justin Bieber, Dua Lipa, The Weeknd, Chappell Roan, and more. 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
1: Here's your 98.9 The Mix forecast from Mid-Missouri's 48-hour weather center. Chance of thunderstorms today, otherwise cloudy skies expected. High temperatures reach up to 83. Winds out of the southeast, 8 to 15 miles per hour. Cloudy skies expected again tonight. Thunderstorms likely. Lows dip down to about 70. That's your updated forecast. I'm meteorologist Jennifer Wojcicki. Right now, it's 76 degrees.

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Hey, if you like a little early morning karaoke, if you're in an apartment, careful about the thin walls. The Kid Leroy's coming up. Also, Teddy Swims, Mr. Know-It-All, and Chapel Roan's Good Luck Babe. Just grab your hairbrush and go for it.

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But nah. Here's a competitors look bad. But nah. Here's another hit. 98.9.

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0: Men I Need from Olivia Dean, and my next artist has something in common with Taylor Swift. You know, she grew up on a Christmas tree farm. He grew up on a 133-acre tree farm in Stratford, Vermont, and his name is Noah Kahan. The Great Divide in your speakers next.
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2: Here's your 98.9 The Mix forecast from Mid-Missouri's 48-hour weather center. Chance of thunderstorms today. Otherwise, cloudy skies expected. High temperatures reach up to 83. Winds out of the southeast, 8 to 15 miles per hour. Cloudy skies expected again tonight. Thunderstorms likely. Lows dip down to about 70. That's your updated forecast. I'm meteorologist Jennifer Wojcicki. Right now, it's 72 degrees.

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9: Here's your 98.9 The Mix forecast from Mid-Missouri's 48-hour weather center. Chance of thunderstorms today. Otherwise, cloudy skies expected. High temperatures reach up to 83. Winds out of the southeast, 8 to 15 miles per hour. Cloudy skies expected again tonight. Thunderstorms likely. Lows dip down to about 70. That's your updated forecast. I'm meteorologist Jennifer Wojcicki. Currently, it's 73 degrees.

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But don't forget to take us along. 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

0: Paul Russell's little boo thing. And if you were to have breakfast with my next artist, he would probably want breakfast burritos with soft yolks, bacon, avocado, and no potatoes. Somber is next.
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0: Swift, Justin Bieber, Dua Lipa, The Weeknd, Chappell Roan, and more. 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
3: Here's your 98.9 The Mix forecast for Mid-Missouri's 48-hour weather center. Chance of thunderstorms today. Otherwise, cloudy skies expected. High temperatures reach up to 83. Southeasterly winds 8 to 15 miles per hour. Overcast skies again tonight. Thunderstorms likely 70. That's your updated forecast. I'm meteorologist Jennifer Wojcicki. Right now, it's 75 degrees.

Its creator says there is a scene that is unlike anything that's ever been done in television before. On the way, with details in just three songs, and right now, Alex Warren's Fever Dream.

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0: for you. I guess you moved on really easily.
1: Oh, that's Olivia Rodrigo with Good For You. I'm Blake Powers. And I think my next artist has started a trend of old school R&B with a little bit of jazz added to it. Now, face it, Bruno Mars actually, I think, kicked that off with the Uptown Funk. But now you have artists adding a little jazz, a little R&B, taking a few chances, pulling some of these old school beats back in, and it works. One of those is Olivia Dean. So Easy to Fall in Love, next.
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13: Here's your 98.9 The Mix forecast for Mid-Missouri's 48-hour weather center. Chance of thunderstorms today. Otherwise, cloudy skies expected. High temperatures reach up to 83. Southeasterly winds 8 to 15 miles per hour. Overcast skies again tonight. Thunderstorms likely 70. That's your updated forecast. I'm meteorologist Jennifer Wojcicki. Right now, it's 75 degrees.

0: Sabrina Carpenter's Espresso, and when my next artist was around 10, she started writing songs inspired by some of the greats from the big band and swing and jazz era, including Etta James and Frank Sinatra, Ella Fitzgerald, even Adele and Amy Winehouse, and she's carrying that tradition forward. Sienna Spiro, next.
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3: Here's your 98.9 The Mix forecast for Mid-Missouri's 48-hour weather center. Thunderstorms likely today, otherwise cloudy skies expected. High temperatures reach up to 83. Winds out of the southeast, 8 to 15 miles per hour. Overcast again tonight, thunderstorms likely, lows level off around 70. That's your updated forecast. I'm meteorologist Jennifer Wojcicki. Right now, it's 76 degrees.

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Two on the job, one looking for work, and Lola Young standing by. Also Taylor Swift, and right now Jonas Brothers with Sucker.

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3: Here's your 98.9 The Mix forecast for Mid-Missouri's 48-hour weather center. Thunderstorms likely today, otherwise cloudy skies expected. High temperatures reach up to 83. Winds out of the southeast, 8 to 15 miles per hour. Overcast again tonight, thunderstorms likely, lows level off around 70. That's your updated forecast. I'm meteorologist Jennifer Wojcicki. Right now, it's 72 degrees.

taking it down a notch because we're starting to make our competitors look bad. But nah, here's another hit. It's 98.9 The Mix.

0: Ava Max Forever Young, Blake Powers waving bye. Have a great Sunday. Tell someone you love exactly how much you love them. I love you.
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1: Here's your 98.9 The Mix forecast from Mid-Missouri's 48-hour weather center. Cloudy skies expected today with thunderstorms likely. High temperatures reach up to 81. Southeasterly winds 8 to 15 miles per hour. Overcast skies again tonight. Thunderstorms likely. Lows level off around 70. That's your updated forecast. I'm meteorologist Jennifer Wojcicki. Right now, 79.

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Funny how now that's the only place you want to be. Well, thanks for bringing us along. 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
5: Here's your 98.9 The Mix forecast from Mid-Missouri's 48-hour weather center. Cloudy skies expected today with thunderstorms likely. High temperatures reach up to 81. Southeasterly winds 8 to 15 miles per hour. Overcast skies again tonight. Thunderstorms likely. Lows level off around 70. That's your updated forecast. I'm meteorologist Jennifer Wojcicki. Right now, 74.

like you to know that we are just talented human beings. Playing the hottest hits made by other talented human beings. 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

0: So if you spend any time with that new Taylor Swift song, I'll play it for you a little bit later on today. You know, she's got a new one from the Toy Story 5 soundtrack coming up here in a bit.
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1: Here's your 98.9 The Mix forecast from Mid-Missouri's 48-hour weather center. Cloudy skies expected today with thunderstorms likely. High temperatures reach up to 81. Southeasterly winds 8 to 15 miles per hour. Overcast skies again tonight. Thunderstorms likely. Lows level off around 70. That's your updated forecast. I'm meteorologist Jennifer Wojcicki. Currently, it's 81 degrees.

0: So Adele making her acting debut. She's going to be in a movie coming out at the end of the year called Cry to Heaven. Is there new music in our future as well from Adele? We can hope.
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5: Here's your 98.9 The Mix forecast from Mid-Missouri's 48-hour weather center. Cloudy skies expected today with thunderstorms likely. High temperatures reach up to 81. Southeasterly winds 8 to 15 miles per hour. Overcast skies again tonight. Thunderstorms likely. Lows level off around 70. That's your updated forecast. I'm meteorologist Jennifer Wojcicki. Currently 76.

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0: Coming up in the next 5 minutes, that new one from Taylor Swift from the Toy Story 5 soundtrack. You know, she talks a little bit about where the inspiration for that song came from.
1: The song I Knew It, I Knew You came about because I was lucky enough to get to see a version of Toy Story 5, which I absolutely fell in love with the film and immediately really identified with the characters, namely Jessie. And I wanted to write a song from her perspective. The song came to me so quickly that it was written, and I had a rough version of it recorded by the end of that exact day that I had seen the movie. So I was inspired immediately by it, and I really hope you like it. It's called I Knew It, I Knew You.
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2: Here's your 98.9 The Mix forecast from Mid-Missouri's 48-hour weather center. Thunderstorms likely this afternoon, otherwise cloudy skies expected. Daytime highs approaching 83, winds out of the southeast 8 to 15 miles per hour. Cloudy skies expected tonight, thunderstorms likely, lows level off around 70. That's your updated forecast. I'm meteorologist Jennifer Wojcicki. Currently, it's 84 degrees.

is Hozier. That is Too Sweet. Chuck D here are at the Tony Awards coming up this evening. I know what you're saying. I'm never going to get to Broadway. Still, it's a fun way to see some great Broadway numbers tonight. And Pink is going to be the host. Could be worth tuning in for. How do

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He'd be happy to know that radio is still free. 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
7: Here's your 98.9 The Mix forecast from Mid-Missouri's 48-hour weather center. Thunderstorms likely this afternoon, otherwise cloudy skies expected. Daytime highs approaching 83, winds out of the southeast 8 to 15 miles per hour. Cloudy skies expected tonight, thunderstorms likely, lows level off around 70. That's your updated forecast. I'm meteorologist Jennifer Wojcicki. Right now, 80.

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0: So I still find this fascinating. Olivia Dean, the third most popular song nationwide in jukeboxes. That's right. So the next time you drop money in a jukebox, chance are good you're looking for that Olivia Dean song.
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4: Here's your 98.9 The Mix forecast for Mid-Missouri's 48-hour weather center. Cloudy skies expected this afternoon with thunderstorms likely. Daytime highs approaching 81, southeast winds 8 to 15 miles per hour. Cloudy again tonight, thunderstorms likely, lows around 70. That's your updated forecast. I'm meteorologist Jennifer Wojcicki. Right now, 86.

So much fun to sing along with that one. Chuck D here, a very happy 6-7 day to you if you have the sense of humor of a middle schooler. It's still kind of funny, right?

Sorry, you're in the wrong place. But if you're listening to us right now to win 1,000 free hit songs, well, then we've got you covered. 98.9 The Mix.

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0: So Eric Clapton had a bad day at one of his concerts recently. Yeah, he had to end it early because he got hit by a record album. Yeah, how old do you have to be to bring a record album to a concert? And how good do you have to be to actually throw that thing accurately enough to hit Eric Clapton? Okay, you're kind of a knucklehead, but I will give you points for accuracy. That's impressive.
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2: The U.S. Treasury quietly released its official financial report for 2025. It appears by its own numbers, the U.S. government seems insolvent. It's reported that the Treasury shows about $6 trillion in its own numbers. The U.S. government seems insolvent. It's reported that the Treasury shows about $6 trillion in assets and over $47 trillion in liabilities.

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7: Here's your 98.9 The Mix forecast for Mid-Missouri's 48-hour weather center. Cloudy skies expected this afternoon with thunderstorms likely. Daytime highs approaching 81. Southeast winds 8 to 15 miles per hour. Cloudy again tonight. Thunderstorms likely. Lows around 70. That's your updated forecast. I'm meteorologist Jennifer Wojcicki. Right now, 81.

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2: Here's your 98.9 The Mix forecast for Mid-Missouri's 48-hour weather center. Cloudy skies expected this afternoon with thunderstorms likely. Daytime highs approaching 81, southeast winds 8 to 15 miles per hour. Cloudy again tonight, thunderstorms likely, lows around 70. That's your updated forecast. I'm meteorologist Jennifer Wojcicki. Currently, it's 88 degrees.

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Not to worry, we are always right here when you need us. 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
1: It's time for my Facebook friend of the day, and today it's Deneen Florence. She shared this on my page. If you stopped spending money at the grocery store next week, they would never even notice you were gone. If you took a small fraction of that money and spent it at the farmer's market, you would help a local farmer pay the rent. You might even save his farm. 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I mean, I go to the grocery store all the time. I'm not saying I'd even save his farm. And this is something I want us all to remember. I mean, I go to the grocery store all the time. I'm not saying don't go to the grocery store, but just keep the local business.

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9: Here's your 98.9 The Mix forecast for Mid-Missouri's 48-hour weather center. Cloudy skies expected this afternoon with thunderstorms likely. Daytime highs approaching 81. Southeast winds 8 to 15 miles per hour. Cloudy again tonight. Thunderstorms likely. Lows around 70. That's your updated forecast. I'm meteorologist Jennifer Wojcicki. Currently 82.

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Oh!

0: name is Chuck D. I'm getting ready to head on out. Thank you so much for hanging out with us this weekend. Sure do appreciate it. Be excellent to each other, and we'll do this again soon.
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1: Here's your 98.9 The Mix forecast for Mid-Missouri's 48-hour weather center. Cloudy skies expected this afternoon with thunderstorms likely. Daytime highs approaching 81, southeast winds 8 to 15 miles per hour. Cloudy again tonight, thunderstorms likely, lows around 70. That's your updated forecast. I'm meteorologist Jennifer Wojcicki. Currently 82.

More of your summertime weekend fun continues with all the best hits. I'm Brian. On the way, Olivia Rodrigo, Sabrina and Madonna, Benson Boone got some somber, and this is Zara Larsson and Midnight Sun.

days, you need a plan. But other days, you just need the right music. 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

0: the Beebs and Daisies. And I'm Brian. While it's normal to get stressed out with all the various stuff going on in our lives, family activities, projects at work, always being on the go, well, 94% of those asked say that they relax by stepping away, head outside, and get some fresh air. Actually, health experts say take about 5 to 10 minutes to calm down and not put so much stress on your body and your mental health. And actually, one of my favorite things to do to relax is going rollerblading during the summer.
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9: Here's your 98.9 The Mix forecast from Mid-Missouri's 48-hour weather center. Thunderstorms likely this afternoon, otherwise cloudy skies expected. High temperatures reach up to 81, winds out of the southeast 8 to 15 miles per hour. Mainly cloudy skies tonight, storms likely.

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0: Gracie Abrams, That's So True. And I'm Brian. So Ella Langley continues to be music's it girl. She's on tour this summer with stops in Chicago, Clemson, Philly, and Fort Worth. She dominated the CMA's 7 awards she took home, including Song of the Year. And you'll hear that, Choosing Texas, in minutes.
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1: Here's your 98.9 The Mix forecast from Mid-Missouri's 48-hour weather center. Overcast this afternoon with a chance of thunderstorms. High temperatures reach up to 83. Southeasterly winds 8 to 15 miles per hour. Mainly cloudy skies expected. Tonight, thunderstorms likely. Lows level off around 70. That's your updated forecast. I'm meteorologist Jennifer Wojcicki. Right now, 82.

I know you're enjoying your summer weekend. I'm Brian with more of your favorite jams. On the way, the band Camino, Bruno Mars, Taylor Swift, and this is Alex Warren, Fever Dreams.

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And when it's payday, you go shopping. Yeah, we understand. Don't worry, we'll be right here when you get back. 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

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Funny how now that's the only place you want to be. 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
1: Here's your 98.9 The Mix forecast from Mid-Missouri's 48-hour weather center. Cloudy skies with a few peaks of sun this afternoon with a chance of thunderstorms. Highs level off around 89, winds out of the southeast 8 to 15 miles per hour. Mainly cloudy skies expected again tonight, thunderstorms likely, lows level off around 70. That's your updated forecast. I'm meteorologist Jennifer Wojcicki. Right now, 90.

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Sienna Spyro, Die on This Hill. And I'm Brian. So the Tony Awards are tonight, the awards for the best of Broadway. Pink is hosting.

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Hour Weather Center. Cloudy skies with a few peaks of sun this afternoon with a chance of thunderstorms. Highs level off around 89, winds out of the southeast, 8 to 15 miles per hour. Mainly cloudy skies expected again. Tonight, thunderstorms likely, lows level off around 70. That's your updated forecast. I'm meteorologist Jennifer Wojcicki. Right now, it's 88 degrees.

listening to us this weekend, know that we understand your responsible adult button has been disabled. Let's be careful out there. 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
2: Here's your 98.9 The Mix forecast from Mid-Missouri's 48-hour weather center. Thunderstorms likely tonight, otherwise mainly cloudy skies expected. Lows of aloft around 70. Southerly winds 8 to 15 miles per hour. Mainly cloudy skies expected again tomorrow. Thunderstorms likely. Daytime highs approaching 85. That's your updated forecast. I'm meteorologist Jennifer Wojcicki. Currently 81.

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1: Here's your 98.9 The Mix forecast from Mid-Missouri's 48-hour weather center. Thunderstorms likely tonight. Otherwise, mainly cloudy skies expected. Lows level off around 70. Southerly winds 8 to 15 miles per hour. Mainly cloudy skies expected again tomorrow. Thunderstorms likely. Daytime highs approaching 85. That's your updated forecast. I'm meteorologist Jennifer Wojcicki. Currently 81.

when you're sad, the lyrics pick you up. And when it's payday, you go shopping. Yeah, we understand. Don't worry, we'll be right here when you get back. It's 98.9 The Mix.

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3: Here's your 98.9 The Mix forecast from Mid-Missouri's 48-hour weather center. Thunderstorms likely tonight. Otherwise, mainly cloudy skies expected. Lows level off around 70. Southerly winds 8 to 15 miles per hour. Mainly cloudy skies expected again tomorrow. Thunderstorms likely. Daytime highs approaching 85. That's your updated forecast. I'm meteorologist Jennifer Wojcicki. Currently 81.

Hey, I'm Brian. Thank you so much for allowing me to play all the best music for your summer Sunday. On the way, got some Benson Boone, the new one from Taylor Swift, Toy Story 5, and this is Kelly Clarkson.

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Like this one. 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
9: Here's your 98.9 The Mix forecast from Mid-Missouri's 48-hour weather center. Thunderstorms likely tonight. Otherwise, mainly cloudy skies expected. Lows level off around 70. Southerly winds 8 to 15 miles per hour. Mainly cloudy skies expected again tomorrow. Thunderstorms likely. Daytime highs approaching 85. That's your updated forecast. I'm meteorologist Jennifer Wojcicki. Right now, 77.

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0: Dasha and Austin, and I'm Brian. Appreciate you so much for kicking it and hanging out with me. Hopefully you're doing some summer vacation. Maybe you're doing a little traveling right now, or just chilling, relaxing, or maybe even like doing your food prep and your Sunday laundry. Big summertime goals right there. Got some Olivia Dean in minutes.
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1: Here's your 98.9 The Mix forecast from Mid-Missouri's 48-hour weather center. Thunderstorms likely tonight. Otherwise, mainly cloudy skies expected. Lows level off around 70. Southerly winds 8 to 15 miles per hour. Mainly cloudy skies expected again tomorrow. Thunderstorms likely. Daytime highs approaching 85. That's your updated forecast. I'm meteorologist Jennifer Wojcicki. Right now, 77.